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0: Moose weather for Espanola.
3: Mix of a clear and cloudy sky tonight with a low of 15. Tomorrow we have sun and cloud to start our day, but we have rain later in the afternoon. Tomorrow's going to be a high of 23. Then on Thursday, the rain continues with possible thunderstorms and a high of 21.
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3: Moose weather for Espanola.
4: Mix of a clear and cloudy sky tonight with a low of 15. Tomorrow we have sun and cloud to start our day, but we have rain later in the afternoon. Tomorrow's going to be a high of 23. Then on Thursday, the rain continues with possible thunderstorms and a high of 21.
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4: Mix of a clear and cloudy sky tonight with a low of 15. Tomorrow we have sun and cloud to start our day, but we have rain later in the afternoon. Tomorrow's going to be a high of 23. Then on Thursday, the rain continues with possible thunderstorms and a high of 21.
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1: Now, this is the blue. Never the white man had the blue. Cause nothing to worry about. Now, you lay down at night. You roll from one side of the bed to the other all night long. You can't sleep. What's the matter? The blues has got you. You get up and sit on the side of your bed in the morning. You may have a sister and a brother, mother and father around, but you don't want no talk out of them. 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The blues got you. 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But you shake your head, you get up, you say, Lord, I can't eat and I can't sleep. 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The blues got you. Want to talk to you. 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
1: You know, I remember a few years ago, some funny things used to happen to me. About 1956, 57. At that time, there was no blues scene or not really any kind of scene in London. And I used to go out and play my guitar in the streets and sing things with a pass in the hat band. I remember one particular night, I was playing my guitar in a little alleyway just off of Water Street in Soho. And I got busted by the police. And this policeman came up and dragged me and my guitar and my hat full of pennies off to the police station. Anyway, the next day, I had to appear in Marlborough Street Police Court. And it was quite a day. Police officer giving his evidence. I was proceeding in a southerly direction, my lord, when I heard strange sounds coming from a Wardour Place, my lord. A sort of boogie-woogie music was being played. On further investigation, I saw the defendant standing there with a guitar and an old hat on the floor, collecting pennies. Well, I decided that he was contravening a breach of the peace there, as there was a traffic jam about 5 miles long down Wardour Street, wondering what all the fuss was about. So then I arrested the defendant. Just one moment, officer. What is this boogie-woogie music you're talking about? Oh, well, my lord, said the officer, getting out his notebook, obviously been doing up his homework. It's a kind of jazz rhythm music peculiar to the American Negro. Oh, what was the defendant doing playing this kind of music there in Wardour Street? Anyway, I got off with a caution, a year's conditional discharge, but I'll always remember that policeman and his boogie-woogie. So don't try to lay no boogie-woogie on the king of rock and roll.

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1: I was speeding down Central. 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

Yeah, Peach Orchard Mama, she's on my mind. Got a man to buy your groceries and another joker to pay your rent. You got a man to buy your groceries and another joker to pay your rent. Well, you got me working in your orchard. You well, well, and bring you every cent.

0: 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Play it a little while.
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1: He's getting it on eating, I feel like blowing this horn. 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I don't lay around in Clarksville, man. 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My little buttercup, hey, going back to St. Louis. 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Well, I done laid around here so long, man. He will get out, can't nobody make my brother come. All right, share on that thing, boy.

0: Now bye bye, babe, I ain't got me no more to say. 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Well, just like I've been telling you now, baby, now. Little guy, you're gonna need my help.
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1: I'm Rosalind Russell. The Federation of Northern Ontario Municipalities is supporting Ottawa's decision to stand firm in defense of Canadian industries, workers, communities, and national sovereignty. This follows the suspension of trade talks with the United States late Friday. FNUM says it remains hopeful a fair, mutually beneficial deal can eventually be reached, but adds no deal is better than a bad deal. Along with a united Team Canada approach, they're urging governments to provide timely support to affected northern businesses and workers, strengthen Canadian supply chains, expand international markets, and prioritize Canadian products and materials. They also encourage residents, municipalities, governments, and businesses to buy Canadian whenever possible. Espanola Mayor Douglas Gervais formally proclaimed September as Childhood Cancer Awareness Month at Council's regular meeting last night. The municipality will also be hosting a flag raising of the Northern Ontario Families of Children with Cancer flag at the beginning of the month. The organization provides over 25 different programs in support of children and their families throughout Northern Ontario, including several in Espanola, the North Shore Corridor, and Manitoulin Island. The Moose 99.3 FM CJJM Espanola is hosting its fifth annual Heart of Gold Radiothon, sponsored by Jake's Home Center, on Thursday, September 17th from 10 a.m. to 2 p.m. to raise funds for the NOFCC. The public is invited to drop by the studio at 90 Gray Street to support the initiative. Espanola's beer store is also supporting the fundraiser by collecting empties throughout the month. Espanola High School teacher Jill Beer, who underwent treatment for cancer in June, has been declared cancer-free, and to support the children, she's planning to walk 50 kilometers raising money for the Radiothon. Bottles for donations will also be placed at local businesses for the public to donate their change. And it's a special day in Billings Township on Manitoulin Island today, with the local fire department celebrating its 50th anniversary. Safety Officer Captain Bill Orford says the celebration, including speeches, barbecue, and various presentations, will all take place at the fire station today from 10 a.m. to noon. He adds that MPP Bill Rosenberg and local emergency medical services providers will join personnel, their families, and supporters of the local fire department in the celebration. The public is invited to attend and take in the displays and the special ceremony that will take place at 1 p.m., all at the fire hall in Kagawang.
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1: In Moose Sports, the Blue Jays lost their series opener against the Royals 5-3, thanks to a few costly mistakes. Starter Max Scherzer lasted five innings, allowing two runs on four hits while striking out four and walking five. The loss moves the Jays three games back of Cleveland for the final American League wildcard spot after the Guardians beat the Angels 8-6 in extra innings.
0: Moose weather for Espanola.
1: Environment Canada has issued a fog warning for early morning. Today will be mainly cloudy, chance of showers throughout the day with the risk of a thunderstorm. Fog patches will dissipate. Light winds, high of 22, humidex 28. Tonight, cloudy, chance of showers, risk of a thunderstorm, light winds, low of 16. Thursday, cloudy, chance of showers, risk of a thunderstorm, light winds, high of 22, humidex 27. It is 4 minutes after six. It's 14 degrees. Good morning.
0: Promises the biggest variety. My love. This is the Moose. Epic proportions. Your biggest variety.

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1: 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Dolly Parton wrote the number one most selling song of all time by a female artist, I Will Always Love You. Exhausted after that sheer genius. Because

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0: She won 11 Grammys, 3 Emmys, and received 2 Oscar nominations. And I am beyond honored to induct you into the Rock and

Dolly Parton, the queen of country music and a humanitarian, dead at 80. Dolly Parton, who rose from humble beginnings to the greatest heights of American music and became one of the country's most philanthropic, unifying, and beloved stars, died Tuesday in Nashville, according to her family statement. She was 80. The statement said Parton died peacefully. Parton died after bravely facing a brief battle with cancer. The star had been open about various health issues in the last 2 years, especially after her beloved husband, Carl Dean, died in March of 2025. In a career that spanned over half a century, Parton captured the American experience, penning more than 3,000 songs. Those included Coat of Many Colors, a quiet ode to her mother, who stitched together garments in the family's rural Tennessee home. She wrote and performed songs of love and heartbreak like Jolene and I Will Always Love You. 9 to 5, the title track from the movie of the same name in which Parton also starred, became an anthem for American women and workers. Parton went on to release 49 albums and win 11 Grammys and became one of the most successful country crossover artists of all time, scoring regular hits on the pop charts, including Islands in the Stream. Who doesn't know that one? A duet with Kenny Rogers. Later in life, she funneled her massive success into philanthropy, founding a library program that has gifted more than 300 million books to children around the world. But Parton was always, first and foremost, a songwriter. She grew successful over time when writing tons of hit songs and lending her image to everything from baking mixes to jewelry to cast iron cookware. In 1986, she bought a theme park in Pigeon Forge, Tennessee, and renamed it Dollywood. My family visited in 1989. The park attracted acolytes from all over the world. This woman was absolutely a tremendous, tremendous talent, and she will be so missed. Thank you so much for your music, Dolly.

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5: Environment Canada has issued a fog warning for early morning. Today will be mainly cloudy, chance of showers throughout the day with the risk of a thunderstorm. Fog patches will dissipate. Light winds, high of 22, humidex 28. Tonight, cloudy, chance of showers, risk of a thunderstorm. Light winds, low of 16. Thursday, cloudy, chance of showers, risk of a thunderstorm, light winds, high of 22, humidex 27. It's 15 degrees at 6:21. Good morning. And yeah, we got a little bit of Chilliwack for you. Here we go.

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1: I'm Roslyn Russell. The Federation of Northern Ontario Municipalities is supporting Ottawa's decision to stand firm in defense of Canadian industries, workers, communities, and national sovereignty. This follows the suspension of trade talks with the United States late Friday. FNUM says it remains hopeful a fair, mutually beneficial deal can eventually be reached, but adds no deal is better than a bad deal. Along with a united Team Canada approach, they're urging governments to provide timely support to affected northern businesses and workers, strengthen Canadian supply chains, expand international markets, and prioritize Canadian products and materials. They also encourage residents, municipalities, governments, and businesses to buy Canadian whenever possible. Espanola Mayor Douglas Gervais formally proclaimed September as Childhood Cancer Awareness Month at Council's regular meeting last night. The municipality will also be hosting a flag raising of the Northern Ontario Families of Children with Cancer flag at the beginning of the month. The organization provides over 25 different programs in support of children and their families throughout Northern Ontario, including several in Espanola, the North Shore Corridor, and Manitoulin Island. The Moose 99.3 FM CJJM Espanola is hosting its fifth annual Heart of Gold Radiothon, sponsored by Jake's Home Center, on Thursday, September 17th from 10 a.m. to 2 p.m. to raise funds for the NOFCC. The public is invited to drop by the studio at 90 Gray Street to support the initiative. Espanola's beer store is also supporting the fundraiser by collecting empties throughout the month. Espanola High School teacher Jill Beer, who underwent treatment for cancer in June, has been declared cancer-free. And to support the children, she's planning to walk 50 kilometers, raising money for the Radiothon. Bottles for donations will also be placed at local businesses for the public to donate their change. And it's a special day in Billings Township on Manitoulin Island today, with the local fire department celebrating its 50th anniversary. Safety Officer Captain Bill Orford says the celebration, including speeches, barbecue, and various presentations, will all take place at the fire station today from 10 a.m. to noon. He adds that MPP Bill Rosenberg and local emergency medical services providers will join personnel, their families, and supporters of the local fire department in the celebration. The public is invited to attend and take in the displays and the special ceremony that will take place at 1 p.m., all at the fire hall in Kagawang.
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1: In Moose Sports, the Blue Jays lost their series opener against the Royals 5-3, thanks to a few costly mistakes. Starter Max Scherzer lasted five innings, allowing two runs on four hits while striking out four and walking five. The loss moves the Jays three games back of Cleveland for the final American League wildcard spot after the Guardians beat the Angels 8-6 in extra innings.
0: Moose weather for Espanola.
1: Environment Canada has issued a fog warning for early morning. Today will be mainly cloudy, chance of showers throughout the day with the risk of a thunderstorm. Fog patches will dissipate. Light winds, high of 22, humidex 28. Tonight, cloudy, chance of showers, risk of a thunderstorm, light winds, low of 16. Thursday, cloudy, chance of showers, risk of a thunderstorm, light winds, high of 22, humidex 27.
2: It's 15 degrees at 6:34. Good morning.
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0: Good Times and 10 Lines by Zach Top here on the Moose 99.3 Espinola Variety. All right. Just around the corner is Impossible Trivia Text Challenge. Win yourself an awesome Moose weekly prize pack valued at $150. Includes a gift card, compliments of Shea's Cafe, some really beautiful, beautiful wear from the town of Espinola. You could get yourself a hoodie or a beautiful new hat or a t-shirt, plus drinking bottles and other items, compliments of our MPP, Bill Rosenberg. The Espinola Hospital Foundation, the Anishinaabe Center. I mean, it just goes on and on. 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And I have yet to have any of our winners say, oh my God, I absolutely hated my gift pack. So if you want to win, it's really easy to play. Be listening to the Moose. Right after the 7 a.m. news, I play a song, and then I come back and we play the game. And what I do is I ask you a question, and you have to text your answer. That's as simple as it gets, and you could win. Just ask our winners. So play Impossible Trivia Text Challenge right after the 7 a.m. news, right around the corner. And keep in mind, the theme all this week, because of the Massey Fair, is, of course, the town of Massey and its history.
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0: Environment Canada has issued a fog warning for early morning. Today will be mainly cloudy, chance of showers throughout the day with the risk of a thunderstorm. Fog patches will dissipate. Light winds, high of 22, humidex 28. Tonight, cloudy, chance of showers, risk of a thunderstorm. Light winds, low of 16. Thursday, cloudy, chance of showers, risk of a thunderstorm. Light winds, high of 22, humidex 27.
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1: I'm Roslyn Russell. The Federation of Northern Ontario Municipalities is supporting Ottawa's decision to stand firm in defense of Canadian industries, workers, communities, and national sovereignty. This follows the suspension of trade talks with the United States late Friday. FNOM says it remains hopeful a fair, mutually beneficial deal can eventually be reached, but adds no deal is better than a bad deal. Along with a united Team Canada approach, they're urging governments to provide timely support to affected northern businesses and workers, strengthen Canadian supply chains, expand international markets, and prioritize Canadian products and materials. They also encourage residents, municipalities, governments, and businesses to buy Canadian whenever possible. Espanola Mayor Douglas Gervais formally proclaimed September as Childhood Cancer Awareness Month at Council's regular meeting last night. The municipality will also be hosting a flag raising of the Northern Ontario Families of Children with Cancer flag at the beginning of the month. The organization provides over 25 different programs in support of children and their families throughout Northern Ontario, including several in Espanola, the North Shore Corridor, and Manitoulin Island. The Moose 99.3 FM CJJM Espanola is hosting its fifth annual Heart of Gold Radiothon, sponsored by Jake's Home Center, on Thursday, September 17th from 10 a.m. to 2 p.m. to raise funds for the NOFCC. The public is invited to drop by the studio at 90 Gray Street to support the initiative. Espanola's beer store is also supporting the fundraiser by collecting empties throughout the month. Espanola High School teacher Jill Beer, who underwent treatment for cancer in June, has been declared cancer-free, and to support the children, she's planning to walk 50 kilometers raising money for the Radiothon. Bottles for donations will also be placed at local businesses for the public to donate their change. And it's a special day in Billings Township on Manitoulin Island today, with the local fire department celebrating its 50th anniversary. Safety Officer Captain Bill Orford says the celebration, including speeches, barbecue, and various presentations, will all take place at the fire station today from 10 a.m. to noon. He adds that MPP Bill Rosenberg and local emergency medical services providers will join personnel, their families, and supporters of the local fire department in the celebration. The public is invited to attend and take in the displays and the special ceremony that will take place at 1 p.m., all at the fire hall in Kagawang.
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1: In Moose Sports, the Blue Jays lost their series opener against the Royals 5-3 thanks to a few costly mistakes. Starter Max Scherzer lasted five innings, allowing two runs on four hits while striking out four and walking five. The loss moves the Jays three games back of Cleveland for the final American League wildcard spot after the Guardians beat the Angels 8-6 in extra innings.
0: Moose weather for Espanola.
1: Environment Canada has issued a fog warning for early morning. Today will be mainly cloudy, chance of showers throughout the day with the risk of a thunderstorm. Fog patches will dissipate. Light winds, high of 22, humidex 28. Tonight, cloudy, chance of showers, risk of a thunderstorm, light winds, low of 16. Thursday, cloudy, chance of showers, risk of a thunderstorm, light winds, high of 22, humidex 27.
0: This

15 degrees at 4 minutes after seven. We're going to play a little bit of Benson Boone, Mystical Magical, and come on back to play Impossible Trivia Text Challenge.

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1: 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Text 705-869-6999 to enter. That's 705-869-6999. We're doing everything Massey this week. Yesterday's question was, what Massey's son played in the NHL for the Blackhawks, Red Wings, and the Bruins between 1944 and 1952? The answer is Peter Pistol Pete Horick. June 15th, 1923 was when he was born. He passed in August 29th, 2009. He was a Canadian professional ice hockey player who played in the National Hockey League for the Chicago Blackhawks, the Detroit Red Wings, and Boston Bruins between 1944 and 1952. Horick was born and raised in Massey, one of, get this, 8 boys in his family. Yeah, hockey was their thing. The rules for our game, text only. Winner announced on my morning show. Judge's decision is final. Pickup only. Here's today's question. What infamous Massey son was a member of the notorious Stopwatch Gang? What infamous Massey son was a member of the notorious Stopwatch Gang? Listen, text, and win. Text 705-869-6999. And good luck!
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it's been a bit of a happy, sad day because we've lost one of our icons, country and country music, as well as rock and roll. Yeah, yeah. Dolly Parton has passed away at the age of 80. I've received quite a few commentaries from people in regards to that loss and how they feel about it. And, you know, it's just amazing the talent that that woman had. She wrote over 3,000 to 5,000 songs. Do you know that? Yeah. And the best-selling song of all time, Whitney Houston, I Will Always Love You, that was written by Dolly Parton. She wrote a lot of songs for a lot of other writers, songsters as well. And so we've been paying tribute to her throughout the

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2: Environment Canada has issued a fog warning for early morning. Today will be mainly cloudy, chance of showers throughout the day with the risk of a thunderstorm. Fog patches will dissipate. Light winds, high of 22, humidex 28. Tonight, cloudy, chance of showers, risk of a thunderstorm. Light winds, low of 16. Thursday,

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1: I'm Rosalind Russell. The Federation of Northern Ontario Municipalities is supporting Ottawa's decision to stand firm in defense of Canadian industries, workers, communities, and national sovereignty. This follows the suspension of trade talks with the United States late Friday. FNOM says it remains hopeful a fair, mutually beneficial deal can eventually be reached, but adds no deal is better than a bad deal. Along with a united Team Canada approach, they're urging governments to provide timely support to affected northern businesses and workers, strengthen Canadian supply chains, expand international markets, and prioritize Canadian products and materials. They also encourage residents, municipalities, governments, and businesses to buy Canadian whenever possible. Espanola Mayor Douglas Gervais formally proclaimed September as Childhood Cancer Awareness Month at Council's regular meeting last night. The municipality will also be hosting a flag raising of the Northern Ontario Families of Children with Cancer flag at the beginning of the month. The organization provides over 25 different programs in support of children and their families throughout Northern Ontario, including several in Espanola, the North Shore Corridor, and Manitoulin Island. The Moose 99.3 FM CJJM Espanola is hosting its fifth annual Heart of Gold Radiothon, sponsored by Jake's Home Center, on Thursday, September 17th from 10 a.m. to 2 p.m. to raise funds for the NOFCC. The public is invited to drop by the studio at 90 Gray Street to support the initiative. Espanola's beer store is also supporting the fundraiser by collecting empties throughout the month. Espanola High School teacher Jill Beer, who underwent treatment for cancer in June, has been declared cancer-free, and to support the children, she's planning to walk 50 kilometers raising money for the Radiothon. Bottles for donations will also be placed at local businesses for the public to donate their change. And it's a special day in Billings Township on Manitoulin Island today, with the local fire department celebrating its 50th anniversary. Safety Officer Captain Bill Orford says the celebration, including speeches, barbecue, and various presentations, will all take place at the fire station today from 10 a.m. to noon. He adds that MPP Bill Rosenberg and local emergency medical services providers will join personnel, their families, and supporters of the local fire department in the celebration. The public is invited to attend and take in the displays and the special ceremony that will take place at 1 p.m., all at the fire hall in Kagawang.
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1: In Moose Sports, the Blue Jays lost their series opener against the Royals 5-3, thanks to a few costly mistakes. Starter Max Scherzer lasted five innings, allowing two runs on four hits while striking out four and walking five. The loss moves the Jays three games back of Cleveland for the final American League wildcard spot after the Guardians beat the Angels 8-6 in extra innings.
0: Moose weather for Espanola.
1: Environment Canada has issued a fog warning for early morning. Today will be mainly cloudy, chance of showers throughout the day with the risk of a thunderstorm. Fog patches will dissipate. Light winds, high of 22, humidex 28. Tonight, cloudy, chance of showers, risk of a thunderstorm, light winds, low of 16. Thursday, cloudy, chance of showers, risk of a thunderstorm, light winds, high of 22, humidex 27.
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0: Whether we like it or not, summer has to come to an end sometime, and we've got to get into our pumpkin lattes and our warm woolly plaids and our campfires because it's the end of summer. 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For more information, you can call 705-285-1941. 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So family well-being, economic development, but more importantly, celebrating the end of summer 2026.
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0: The 119th Massey Fair takes place just around the corner, August 28th to 30th at the Massey Fairgrounds, located at 599 Imperial Street North in Massey. 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
2: Loose weather for Espanola.
0: Environment Canada has issued a fog warning for early morning. Today will be mainly cloudy, chance of showers throughout the day with the risk of a thunderstorm. Fog patches will dissipate. Light winds, high of 22, humidex 28. Tonight, cloudy, chance of showers, risk of a thunderstorm. Light winds, low of 16. Thursday, cloudy, chance of showers, risk of a thunderstorm. Light winds, high of 22, humidex 27.
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1: I'm Roslyn Russell. The Federation of Northern Ontario Municipalities is supporting Ottawa's decision to stand firm in defense of Canadian industries, workers, communities, and national sovereignty. This follows the suspension of trade talks with the United States late Friday. FNUM says it remains hopeful a fair, mutually beneficial deal can eventually be reached, but adds no deal is better than a bad deal. Along with a united Team Canada approach, they're urging governments to provide timely support to affected northern businesses and workers, strengthen Canadian supply chains, expand international markets, and prioritize Canadian products and materials. They also encourage residents, municipalities, governments, and businesses to buy Canadian whenever possible. Espanola Mayor Douglas Gervais formally proclaimed September as Childhood Cancer Awareness Month at Council's regular meeting last night. The municipality will also be hosting a flag raising of the Northern Ontario Families of Children with Cancer flag at the beginning of the month. The organization provides over 25 different programs in support of children and their families throughout Northern Ontario, including several in Espanola, the North Shore Corridor, and Manitoulin Island. The Moose 99.3 FM CJJM Espanola is hosting its fifth annual Heart of Gold Radiothon, sponsored by Jake's Home Center, on Thursday, September 17th from 10 a.m. to 2 p.m. to raise funds for the NOFCC. The public is invited to drop by the studio at 90 Gray Street to support the initiative. Espanola's beer store is also supporting the fundraiser by collecting empties throughout the month. Espanola High School teacher Jill Beer, who underwent treatment for cancer in June, has been declared cancer-free. And to support the children, she's planning to walk 50 kilometers, raising money for the Radiothon. Bottles for donations will also be placed at local businesses for the public to donate their change. And it's a special day in Billings Township on Manitoulin Island today, with the local fire department celebrating its 50th anniversary. Safety Officer Captain Bill Orford says the celebration, including speeches, barbecue, and various presentations, will all take place at the fire station today from 10 a.m. to noon. He adds that MPP Bill Rosenberg and local emergency medical services providers will join personnel, their families, and supporters of the local fire department in the celebration. The public is invited to attend and take in the displays and the special ceremony that will take place at 1 p.m., all at the fire hall in Kagawong.
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1: In Moose Sports, the Blue Jays lost their series opener against the Royals 5-3, thanks to a few costly mistakes. Starter Max Scherzer lasted five innings, allowing two runs on four hits while striking out four and walking five. The loss moves the Jays three games back of Cleveland for the final American League wildcard spot after the Guardians beat the Angels 8-6 in extra innings.
0: Moose weather for Espanola.
1: Environment Canada has issued a fog warning for early morning. Today will be mainly cloudy, chance of showers throughout the day with the risk of a thunderstorm. Fog patches will dissipate. Light winds, high of 22, humidex 28. Tonight, cloudy, chance of showers, risk of a thunderstorm, light winds, low of 16. Thursday, cloudy, chance of showers, risk of a thunderstorm, light winds, high of 22, humidex 27.
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0: Get set to help out our kids. Espanola Mayor Douglas Jervan Council formally proclaimed September as Childhood Cancer Awareness Month at Council's regular meeting this week. The municipality will also be hosting a flag raising on September 1st of the Northern Ontario Families of Children with Cancer flag to mark the month. The organization provides over 25 different programs in support of children and their families throughout Northern Ontario, including several in Espanola, the North Shore Corridor, and Manitoulin Island. The Moose 99.3 FM CJJM Espanola is hosting its fifth annual Heart of Gold Radiothon, sponsored by Jake's Home Center, on Thursday, September 17th from 10 a.m. to 2 p.m. to raise funds for the NOFCC. The public is invited to drop by the studio at 90 Gray Street to support the initiative. Espanola's Beer Store is also supporting the fundraiser by collecting empties throughout the month. And Espanola High School teacher Jill Beer, who underwent treatment for cancer in June, has been declared cancer-free. And to support the children, she's planning to walk another 50 kilometers, raising money for the Radiothon. Bottles for donations will also be placed at local businesses for the public to donate. Make sure that you make a change with your change. Help us mark Childhood Cancer Awareness Month with support for the Northern Ontario Families of Children with Cancer.
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0: Creedence, Canada's premier tribute to CCR, is coming to Espanola. 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That's 705-869-1711. 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
0: Environment Canada has issued a fog warning for early morning. Today will be mainly cloudy, chance of showers throughout the day with the risk of a thunderstorm. Fog patches will dissipate. Light winds, high of 22, humidex 28. Tonight, cloudy, chance of showers, risk of a thunderstorm, light winds, low of 16. Thursday, cloudy, chance of showers, risk of a thunderstorm, light winds, high of 22, humidex 27.
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1: I'm Roslyn Russell. The Federation of Northern Ontario Municipalities is supporting Ottawa's decision to stand firm in defense of Canadian industries, workers, communities, and national sovereignty. This follows the suspension of trade talks with the United States late Friday. FNOM says it remains hopeful a fair, mutually beneficial deal can eventually be reached, but adds no deal is better than a bad deal. Along with a united Team Canada approach, they're urging governments to provide timely support to affected northern businesses and workers, strengthen Canadian supply chains, expand international markets, and prioritize Canadian products and materials. They also encourage residents, municipalities, governments, and businesses to buy Canadian whenever possible. Espanola Mayor Douglas Gervais formally proclaimed September as Childhood Cancer Awareness Month at Council's regular meeting last night. The municipality will also be hosting a flag raising of the Northern Ontario Families of Children with Cancer flag at the beginning of the month. The organization provides over 25 different programs in support of children and their families throughout Northern Ontario, including several in Espanola, the North Shore Corridor, and Manitoulin Island. The Moose 99.3 FM CJJM Espanola is hosting its fifth annual Heart of Gold Radiothon, sponsored by Jake's Home Center, on Thursday, September 17th from 10 a.m. to 2 p.m. to raise funds for the NOFCC. The public is invited to drop by the studio at 90 Gray Street to support the initiative. Espanola's beer store is also supporting the fundraiser by collecting empties throughout the month. Espanola High School teacher Jill Beer, who underwent treatment for cancer in June, has been declared cancer-free. And to support the children, she's planning to walk 50 kilometers, raising money for the Radiothon. Bottles for donations will also be placed at local businesses for the public to donate their change. And it's a special day in Billings Township on Manitoulin Island today, with the local fire department celebrating its 50th anniversary. Safety Officer Captain Bill Orford says the celebration, including speeches, barbecue, and various presentations, will all take place at the fire station today from 10 a.m. to noon. He adds that MPP Bill Rosenberg and local emergency medical services providers will join personnel, their families, and supporters of the local fire department in the celebration. The public is invited to attend and take in the displays and the special ceremony that will take place at 1 p.m., all at the fire hall in Kagawong.
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1: In Moose Sports, the Blue Jays lost their series opener against the Royals 5-3 thanks to a few costly mistakes. Starter Max Scherzer lasted five innings, allowing two runs on four hits while striking out four and walking five. The loss moves the Jays three games back of Cleveland for the final American League wildcard spot after the Guardians beat the Angels 8-6 in extra innings.
0: Moose weather for Espanola.
1: Environment Canada has issued a fog warning for early morning. Today will be mainly cloudy, chance of showers throughout the day with the risk of a thunderstorm. Fog patches will dissipate. Light winds, high of 22, humidex 28. Tonight, cloudy, chance of showers, risk of a thunderstorm, light winds, low of 16. Thursday, cloudy, chance of showers, risk of a thunderstorm, light winds, high of 22, humidex 27.
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0: International Drug Overdose Awareness Day is usually held on August 31st, but in Espanola, we always do some things a little bit differently. The Rapid Access Addiction Medicine Clinic has taken over the annual Overdose Awareness Walk, started by Linda Collins and myself some years ago. Join them for a family-friendly event as they walk to bring awareness surrounding overdose into the community. Honor loved ones who have died due to overdose and learn how you can contribute to the change. 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There'll be stories shared by community members. There'll be a free barbecue, lunch, and refreshments. There will be several booths set up with local resources as well as demonstrations. And this is a family event, so there will be face painting as well as craft tables for the younger ones. Where? It all takes place at the Red McCarthy Pavilion on the Queensway at the Ball Fields on September 4th from 12 noon to 4 p.m. Overdose Awareness Walk, Mental Health Navigation, all the services you need to help someone get on the right path to recovery. 12 to 4 p.m. September 4th, Red McCarthy Pavilion. See you there.
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2: Moose weather for Espanola.
0: Environment Canada has issued a fog warning for early morning. Today will be mainly cloudy, chance of showers throughout the day with the risk of a thunderstorm. Fog patches will dissipate. Light winds, high of 22, humidex 28. Tonight, cloudy, chance of showers, risk of a thunderstorm, light winds, low of 16. Thursday, cloudy, chance of showers, risk of a thunderstorm, light winds, high of 22, humidex 27.

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1: I'm Rosalind Russell. The Federation of Northern Ontario Municipalities is supporting Ottawa's decision to stand firm in defense of Canadian industries, workers, communities, and national sovereignty. This follows the suspension of trade talks with the United States late Friday. FNOM says it remains hopeful a fair, mutually beneficial deal can eventually be reached, but adds no deal is better than a bad deal. Along with a united Team Canada approach, they're urging governments to provide timely support to affected northern businesses and workers, strengthen Canadian supply chains, expand international markets, and prioritize Canadian products and materials. They also encourage residents, municipalities, governments, and businesses to buy Canadian whenever possible. Espanola Mayor Douglas Gervais formally proclaimed September as Childhood Cancer Awareness Month at Council's regular meeting last night. The municipality will also be hosting a flag raising of the Northern Ontario Families of Children with Cancer flag at the beginning of the month. The organization provides over 25 different programs in support of children and their families throughout Northern Ontario, including several in Espanola, the North Shore Corridor, and Manitoulin Island. The Moose 99.3 FM CJJM Espanola is hosting its fifth annual Heart of Gold Radiothon, sponsored by Jake's Home Center, on Thursday, September 17th from 10 a.m. to 2 p.m. to raise funds for the NOFCC. The public is invited to drop by the studio at 90 Gray Street to support the initiative. Espanola's beer store is also supporting the fundraiser by collecting empties throughout the month. Espanola High School teacher Jill Beer, who underwent treatment for cancer in June, has been declared cancer-free, and to support the children, she's planning to walk 50 kilometers raising money for the radiothon. Bottles for donations will also be placed at local businesses for the public to donate their change. And it's a special day in Billings Township on Manitoulin Island today, with the local fire department celebrating its 50th anniversary. Safety Officer Captain Bill Orford says the celebration, including speeches, barbecue, and various presentations, will all take place at the fire station today from 10 a.m. to noon. He adds that MPP Bill Rosenberg and local emergency medical services providers will join personnel, their families, and supporters of the local fire department in the celebration. The public is invited to attend and take in the displays and the special ceremony that will take place at 1 p.m., all at the fire hall in Kagawang.
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1: In Moose Sports, the Blue Jays lost their series opener against the Royals 5-3 thanks to a few costly mistakes. Starter Max Scherzer lasted five innings, allowing two runs on four hits while striking out four and walking five. The loss moves the Jays three games back of Cleveland for the final American League wildcard spot after the Guardians beat the Angels 8-6 in extra innings.
0: Moose weather for Espanola.
1: Environment Canada has issued a fog warning for early morning. Today will be mainly cloudy, chance of showers throughout the day with the risk of a thunderstorm. Fog patches will dissipate. Light winds, high of 22, humidex 28. Tonight, cloudy, chance of showers, risk of a thunderstorm, light winds, low of 16. Thursday, cloudy, chance of showers, risk of a thunderstorm, light winds, high of 22, humidex 27.

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0: far away. Check this out. Grade Niners. Espanola High School Jump Day. A long time tradition for you to get the jump on your first day of school. New students are invited to explore their future school, meet awesome teachers, grab class schedules, find their way around, and enjoy a free barbecue lunch. It all happens on September 1st at 11 a.m. Parents are welcome too, so bring your questions and your appetite. Yum, yum, yum. It's the perfect way to kick off your high school journey and explore your new school without all the other grades around. Don't miss this fun, friendly, and delicious tradition. Espanola High School Jump Day, September 1st, starting at 11 a.m.
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0: Get set to help out our kids. Espanola Mayor Douglas Jervan Council formally proclaimed September as Childhood Cancer Awareness Month at Council's regular meeting this week. The municipality will also be hosting a flag raising on September 1st of the Northern Ontario Families of Children with Cancer flag to mark the month. The organization provides over 25 different programs in support of children and their families throughout Northern Ontario, including several in Espanola, the North Shore Corridor, and Manitoulin Island. The Moose 99.3 FM CJJM Espanola is hosting its 5th annual Heart of Gold Radiothon, sponsored by Jake's Home Center on Thursday, September 17th from 10 a.m. to 2 p.m. to raise funds for the NOFCC. The public is invited to drop by the studio at 90 Gray Street to support the initiative. Espanola's Beer Store is also supporting the fundraiser by collecting empties throughout the month. And Espanola High School teacher Jill Beer, who underwent treatment for cancer in June, has been declared cancer-free. And to support the children, she's planning to walk another 50 kilometers, raising money for the Radiothon. Bottles for donations will also be placed at local businesses for the public to donate. Make sure that you make a change with your change. 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
0: Environment Canada has issued a fog warning for early morning. Today will be mainly cloudy, chance of showers throughout the day with the risk of a thunderstorm. Fog patches will dissipate. Light winds, high of 22, humidex 28. Tonight, cloudy, chance of showers, risk of a thunderstorm, light winds, low of 16. Thursday, cloudy, chance of showers, risk of a thunderstorm, light winds, high of 22, humidex 27.
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0: Whether we like it or not, summer has to come to an end sometime, and we've got to get into our pumpkin lattes and our warm woolly plaids and our campfires, because it's the end of summer. 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That's 705-285-1941. 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So family well-being, economic development, but more importantly, celebrating the end of summer 2026.
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0: Get set to help out our kids. Espanola Mayor Douglas Jervan Council formally proclaimed September as Childhood Cancer Awareness Month at Council's regular meeting this week. The municipality will also be hosting a flag raising on September 1st of the Northern Ontario Families of Children with Cancer flag to mark the month. The organization provides over 25 different programs in support of children and their families throughout Northern Ontario, including several in Espanola, the North Shore Corridor, and Manitoulin Island. The Moose 99.3 FM CJJM Espanola is hosting its 5th annual Heart of Gold Radiothon, sponsored by Jake's Home Center on Thursday, September 17th from 10 a.m. to 2 p.m. to raise funds for the NOFCC. The public is invited to drop by the studio at 90 Gray Street to support the initiative. Espanola's Beer Store is also supporting the fundraiser by collecting empties throughout the month. And Espanola High School teacher Jill Beer, who underwent treatment for cancer in June, has been declared cancer-free. And to support the children, she's planning to walk another 50 kilometers, raising money for the Radiothon. Bottles for donations will also be placed at local businesses for the public to donate. Make sure that you make a change with your change. 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
3: Moose weather for Espanola.
0: Environment Canada has issued a fog warning for early morning. Today will be mainly cloudy, chance of showers throughout the day with the risk of a thunderstorm. Fog patches will dissipate. Light winds, high of 22, humidex 28. Tonight, cloudy, chance of showers, risk of a thunderstorm, light winds, low of 16. Thursday, cloudy, chance of showers, risk of a thunderstorm, light winds, high of 22, humidex 27.
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0: Loose weather for Espanola.
4: Mainly cloudy skies, chance of showers later in the day, risk of a thunderstorm. Light winds, high of 22, humidex 28. Cloudy, chance of showers, risk of a thunderstorm overnight. Light winds, low of 16. Thursday, cloudy, chance of showers, risk of a thunderstorm. Light winds, high of 22, humidex 27.
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6: Mainly cloudy skies, chance of showers later in the day, risk of a thunderstorm. Light winds, high of 22, humidex 28. Cloudy, chance of showers, risk of a thunderstorm overnight. Light winds, low of 16. Thursday, cloudy, chance of showers, risk of a thunderstorm. Light winds, high of 22, humidex 27.
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5: Mainly cloudy skies, chance of showers later in the day, risk of a thunderstorm, light winds, high of 22, humidex 28. Cloudy, chance of showers, risk of a thunderstorm overnight, light winds, low of 16. Thursday, cloudy, chance of showers, risk of a thunderstorm, light winds, high of 22, humidex 27.
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3: Mainly cloudy skies, chance of showers later in the day, risk of a thunderstorm. Light winds, high of 22, humidex 28. Cloudy, chance of showers, risk of a thunderstorm overnight. Light winds, low of 16. Thursday, cloudy, chance of showers, risk of a thunderstorm. Light winds, high of 22, humidex 27.
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1: I'm Rosalind Russell. The Federation of Northern Ontario Municipalities is supporting Ottawa's decision to stand firm in defense of Canadian industries, workers, communities, and national sovereignty. This follows the suspension of trade talks with the United States late Friday. FNOM says it remains hopeful a fair, mutually beneficial deal can eventually be reached, but adds no deal is better than a bad deal. Along with a united Team Canada approach, they're urging governments to provide timely support to affected northern businesses and workers, strengthen Canadian supply chains, expand international markets, and prioritize Canadian products and materials. They also encourage residents, municipalities, governments, and businesses to buy Canadian whenever possible. Espanola Mayor Douglas Gervais formally proclaimed September as Childhood Cancer Awareness Month at Council's regular meeting last night. The municipality will also be hosting a flag raising of the Northern Ontario Families of Children with Cancer flag at the beginning of the month. The organization provides over 25 different programs in support of children and their families throughout Northern Ontario, including several in Espanola, the North Shore Corridor, and Manitoulin Island. The Moose 99.3 FM CJJM Espanola is hosting its fifth annual Heart of Gold Radiothon, sponsored by Jake's Home Center, on Thursday, September 17th from 10 a.m. to 2 p.m. to raise funds for the NOFCC. The public is invited to drop by the studio at 90 Gray Street to support the initiative. Espanola's beer store is also supporting the fundraiser by collecting empties throughout the month. Espanola High School teacher Jill Beer, who underwent treatment for cancer in June, has been declared cancer-free. And to support the children, she's planning to walk 50 kilometers, raising money for the Radiothon. Bottles for donations will also be placed at local businesses for the public to donate their change. And it's a special day in Billings Township on Manitoulin Island today, with the local fire department celebrating its 50th anniversary. Safety Officer Captain Bill Orford says the celebration, including speeches, barbecue, and various presentations, will all take place at the fire station today from 10 a.m. to noon. He adds that MPP Bill Rosenberg and local emergency medical services providers will join personnel, their families, and supporters of the local fire department in the celebration. The public is invited to attend and take in the displays and the special ceremony that will take place at 1 p.m., all at the fire hall in Kagawang.
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1: In Moose Sports, the Blue Jays lost their series opener against the Royals 5-3 thanks to a few costly mistakes. Starter Max Scherzer lasted five innings, allowing two runs on four hits while striking out four and walking five. The loss moves the Jays three games back of Cleveland for the final American League wildcard spot after the Guardians beat the Angels 8-6 in extra innings.
0: Moose weather for Espanola.
1: Mainly cloudy skies, chance of showers later in the day, risk of a thunderstorm. Light winds, high of 22, humidex 28. Cloudy, chance of showers, risk of a thunderstorm overnight. Light winds, low of 16. Thursday, cloudy, chance of showers, risk of a thunderstorm. Light winds, high of 22, humidex 27.
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8: Mainly cloudy skies, chance of showers later in the day, risk of a thunderstorm, light winds, high of 22, humidex 28. Cloudy, chance of showers, risk of a thunderstorm overnight, light winds, low of 16. Thursday, cloudy, chance of showers, risk of a thunderstorm, light winds, high of 22, humidex 27.
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0: Moose weather for Espanola.
2: Mainly cloudy skies, chance of showers later in the day, risk of a thunderstorm. Light winds, high of 22, humidex 28. Cloudy, chance of showers, risk of a thunderstorm overnight. Light winds, low of 16. Thursday, cloudy, chance of showers, risk of a thunderstorm. Light winds, high of 22, humidex 27.
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6: Mainly cloudy skies, chance of showers later in the day, risk of a thunderstorm. Light winds, high of 22, humidex 28. Cloudy, chance of showers, risk of a thunderstorm overnight. Light winds, low of 16. Thursday, cloudy, chance of showers, risk of a thunderstorm. Light winds, high of 22, humidex 27.
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5: 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That's 705-285-1941. 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So family well-being, economic development, but more importantly, celebrating the end of summer 2026.
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1: Mainly cloudy skies, chance of showers later in the day, risk of a thunderstorm. Light winds, high of 22, humidex 28. Cloudy, chance of showers, risk of a thunderstorm overnight. Light winds, low of 16. Thursday, cloudy, chance of showers, risk of a thunderstorm. Light winds, high of 22, humidex 27.
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0: Moose weather for Espanola.
8: Mainly cloudy skies, chance of showers later in the day, risk of a thunderstorm. Light winds, high of 22, humidex 28. Cloudy, chance of showers, risk of a thunderstorm overnight. Light winds, low of 16. Thursday, cloudy, chance of showers, risk of a thunderstorm. Light winds, high of 22, humidex 27.
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4: Mainly cloudy skies, chance of showers later in the day, risk of a thunderstorm. Light winds, high of 22, humidex 28. Cloudy, chance of showers, risk of a thunderstorm overnight. Light winds, low of 16. Thursday, cloudy, chance of showers, risk of a thunderstorm. Light winds, high of 22, humidex 27.
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2: Mainly cloudy skies, chance of showers later in the day, risk of a thunderstorm, light winds, high of 22, humidex 28. Cloudy, chance of showers, risk of a thunderstorm overnight, light winds, low of 16. Thursday, cloudy, chance of showers, risk of a thunderstorm, light winds, high of 22, humidex 27.
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3: 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Espanola High School Jump Day, a longtime tradition for you to get the jump on your first day of school. 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
6: Mainly cloudy skies, chance of showers later in the day, risk of a thunderstorm, light winds, high of 22, humidex 28. Cloudy, chance of showers, risk of a thunderstorm overnight, light winds, low of 16. Thursday, cloudy, chance of showers, risk of a thunderstorm, light winds, high of 22, humidex 27.
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1: Good afternoon, I am Mauricio Prado. Espanola Mayor Douglas Gervais formally proclaimed September as Childhood Cancer Awareness Month at Council's regular meeting last night. The municipality will also be hosting a flag raising of the Northern Ontario Families of Children with Cancer flag at the beginning of next month. The organization provides over 25 different programs in support of children and their families throughout Northern Ontario, including several in Espanola, the North Shore Corridor, and Manitoulin Island. The Moose 99.3 FM CJJM Espanola, it's hosting its fifth annual Heart of Gold Radiothon, sponsored by Jake's Home Center, on Thursday, September 17, from 10 a.m. to 2 p.m., to raise funds for the NOFCC. The public is invited to drop by the studio at 90 Gray Street to support the initiative. Espanola's beer store is also supporting the fundraiser by collecting empties throughout the month. Espanola High School teacher Jill Beer, who underwent treatment for cancer in June, has been declared cancer-free, and to support the children, she's planning to walk another 100 kilometers, raising money for the radiothon. Bottles for donations will also be placed at local businesses for the public to donate their change. Canada is doubling down on existing tariffs on U.S. steel and aluminum products in retaliation for new tariffs implemented by U.S. President Donald Trump. Finance Minister Francois-Philippe Champagne says it's all about fairness and leveling the playing field. In addition to a 50% tariff on steel and aluminum, an equal tariff will also be placed on all U.S. furniture and clothing. All told, it amounts to $27.6 billion on U.S. goods. The federal government also announced a $7.5 billion support package in an effort to soften the blow for businesses and sectors impacted. Industry Minister Melanie Joly says the package raises the maximum non-repayable contribution under a regional business support program to $3 million. In all, approximately $3.5 billion will be laid out specifically to support workers and employers. You can find specific details at our website, myhalliburtonnow.com. The Fed say the counter tariffs are set to take effect September 8th. Check your pocket change. A new toonie is now in circulation, recognizing the 100th anniversary of the Royal Canadian Legion. The $2 coin features an adaptation of the Legion's crest, surrounded by a motto, "We will remember them," in Latin, with silhouettes of a Legion member offering a poppy flower to a child with their mother. The Royal Canadian Mint says two-thirds of the 3 million coins created are colorized versions.
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2: Moose FM Sports. Canada plays Japan this evening at the Little League World Series in Pennsylvania. The team from Vancouver, BC, avenged an earlier loss to South Korea, winning 5-1 over the Asia-Pacific Reps yesterday. Both Canada and Japan are 3-1 at the tournament, with tonight's winner advancing to the quarterfinals. In Major League Baseball, we have the Toronto Blue Jays continuing their series with Kansas City tonight. And in the WNBA, you have Toronto in Seattle.
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2: Light rain tonight, becoming a chance of showers overnight with a low of 16. Tomorrow, we have possible showers, risk of thunderstorms, a high of 20. And then on Friday, sunshine, few clouds, high again of 20.

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0: Moose weather for Espanola.
4: Light rain tonight, becoming a chance of showers overnight with a low of 16. Tomorrow, we have possible showers, risk of thunderstorms, a high of 20. And then on Friday, sunshine, few clouds, high again of 20.
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0: Moose weather for Espanola.
2: Light rain tonight, becoming a chance of showers overnight with a low of 16. Tomorrow, we have possible showers, risk of thunderstorms, a high of 20. And then on Friday, sunshine, few clouds, high again of 20.
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1: Good afternoon, I am Mauricio Prado. Espanola Mayor Douglas Gervais formally proclaimed September as Childhood Cancer Awareness Month at Council's regular meeting last night. The municipality will also be hosting a flag raising of the Northern Ontario Families of Children with Cancer flag at the beginning of next month. The organization provides over 25 different programs in support of children and their families throughout Northern Ontario, including several in Espanola, the North Shore Corridor, and Manitoulin Island. The Moose 99.3 FM CJJM Espanola, it's hosting its fifth annual Heart of Gold Radiothon, sponsored by Jake's Home Center, on Thursday, September 17, from 10 a.m. to 2 p.m., to raise funds for the NOFCC. The public is invited to drop by the studio at 90 Gray Street to support the initiative. Espanola's beer store is also supporting the fundraiser by collecting empties throughout the month. Espanola High School teacher Jill Beer, who underwent treatment for cancer in June, has been declared cancer-free, and to support the children, she's planning to walk another 100 kilometers, raising money for the radiothon. Bottles for donations will also be placed at local businesses for the public to donate their change. Canada is doubling down on existing tariffs on U.S. steel and aluminum products in retaliation for new tariffs implemented by U.S. President Donald Trump. Finance Minister Francois-Philippe Champagne says it's all about fairness and leveling the playing field. In addition to a 50% tariff on steel and aluminum, an equal tariff will also be placed on all U.S. furniture and clothing. All told, it amounts to $27.6 billion on U.S. goods. The federal government also announced a $7.5 billion support package in an effort to soften the blow for businesses and sectors impacted. Industry Minister Melanie Joly says the package raises the maximum non-repayable contribution under a regional business support program to $3 million. In all, approximately $3.5 billion will be laid out specifically to support workers and employers. You can find specific details at our website, myhalliburtonnow.com. The Fed say the counter tariffs are set to take effect September 8th. Check your pocket change. A new toonie is now in circulation, recognizing the 100th anniversary of the Royal Canadian Legion. The $2 coin features an adaptation of the Legion's crest, surrounded by a motto, "We will remember them," in Latin, with silhouettes of a Legion member offering a poppy flower to a child with their mother. The Royal Canadian Mint says 2/3 of the 3 million coins created are colorized versions.
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2: Moose FM Sports. Canada plays Japan this evening at the Little League World Series in Pennsylvania. The team from Vancouver, BC, avenged an earlier loss to South Korea, winning 5-1 over the Asia-Pacific Reps yesterday. Both Canada and Japan are 3-1 at the tournament, with tonight's winner advancing to the quarterfinals. In Major League Baseball, we have the Toronto Blue Jays continuing their series with Kansas City tonight. And in the WNBA, you have Toronto in Seattle.
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2: Light rain tonight, becoming a chance of showers overnight with a low of 16. Tomorrow, we have possible showers, risk of thunderstorms, a high of 20. And then on Friday, sunshine, few clouds, high again of 20.

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2: Light rain tonight, becoming a chance of showers overnight with a low of 16. Tomorrow, we have possible showers, risk of thunderstorms, a high of 20. And then on Friday, sunshine, few clouds, high again of 20.
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0: 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Here's a look at what's happening around town.
2: Get set to help out our kids. Espanola Mayor Douglas Jerban Council formally proclaimed September as Childhood Cancer Awareness Month at Council's regular meeting this week. The municipality will also be hosting a flag raising on September 1st of the Northern Ontario Families of Children with Cancer flag to mark the month. The organization provides over 25 different programs in support of children and their families throughout Northern Ontario, including several in Espanola, the North Shore Corridor, and Manitoulin Island. 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The public is invited to drop by the studio at 90 Gray Street to support the initiative. Espanola's Beer Store is also supporting the fundraiser by collecting empties throughout the month. And Espanola High School teacher Jill Beer, who underwent treatment for cancer in June, has been declared cancer-free. And to support the children, she's planning to walk another 50 kilometers, raising money for the Radiothon. Bottles for donations will also be placed at local businesses for the public to donate. Make sure that you make a change with your change. Help us mark Childhood Cancer Awareness Month with support for the Northern Ontario Families of Children with Cancer.
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0: Moose weather for Espanola.
2: Light rain tonight, becoming a chance of showers overnight with a low of 16. Tomorrow, we have possible showers, risk of thunderstorms, a high of 20. And then on Friday, sunshine, few clouds, high again of 20.
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0: Moose weather for Espanola.
2: Light rain tonight, becoming a chance of showers overnight with a low of 16. Tomorrow, we have possible showers, risk of thunderstorms, a high of 20. And then on Friday, sunshine, few clouds, high again of 20.
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1: Light rain tonight, becoming a chance of showers overnight with a low of 16. Tomorrow, we have possible showers, risk of thunderstorms, a high of 20. And then on Friday, sunshine, few clouds, high again of 20.
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1: Light rain tonight, becoming a chance of showers overnight with a low of 16. Tomorrow, we have possible showers, risk of thunderstorms, a high of 20. And then on Friday, sunshine, few clouds, high again of 20.
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0: Moose weather for Espanola.
7: Light rain tonight, becoming a chance of showers overnight with a low of 16. Tomorrow, we have possible showers, risk of thunderstorms, a high of 20. And then on Friday, sunshine, few clouds, high again of 20.
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